0: Now a news update from the Lounge Newsroom.
1: Good afternoon, I'm Jordan Davidson. A scuba diver has died off the south end of Gabriel Island in an incident RCMP are calling tragic but not suspicious. 66-year-old man entered the water alone from Degnan Bay Dock on Wednesday afternoon. He was found motionless on the surface by bystanders. Emergency responders were unable to revive him, with the BC Coroner's Service now leading the investigation into his death. Wednesday proved to be a devastating day on local waters, with two additional drownings reported in separate incidents at Nanaimo's Departure Bay the same evening, which prompted a large-scale search and rescue operation. Another Parksville development wanting to increase housing density has been stopped in its tracks by council. The four-story rental complex with 119 units and commercial floor space was denied changing the official community plan to increase the allowed density by 5 times. Councillor Mary Beal didn't think this building fits what she says is the need for more housing, which appeals to families.
2: Our community has seen quite a few apartment buildings built of late, and I'm not saying that that hasn't satisfied a need, and I don't know if AR has completely satisfied it. I don't know how full they are.
1: The proposed development would have been located across Island Highway from Rathtrevor Beach Provincial Park. Upwards of 500 athletes from across the island and into the lower mainland will be in Nanaimo this weekend. The annual Elwood-Wiley track meet is one of the biggest weekends of the year for the local track and field club, with a full slate of competition Saturday and Sunday at the Rotary Bowl. Club head coach Wanda Urbanowitz says registration is very strong for all their programs, boosted by some local connections from the 2024 Paris Olympics.
3: There is a surge for sure since the last Olympics. There usually is. Absolutely having Ethan and Olivia, the locals, going to the highest level. I think, you know, parents see that.
1: Paris gold medal winner Ethan Katzberg was back in town last month to prep for an upcoming competition, taking time out to meet with local athletes at the Hammer Cage, named in his honor, at the Rotary Bowl. In the Qualicum Commons building will remain open for another year, with the town opting to renew its lease with the school district while they work on a long-term solution. The building on Primrose Street houses a number of family programs, including a specialized school for diverse learners, was in jeopardy of closing this year due to mounting operational costs. The Oceanside Commons Society, a group of local activists, had a chance to take over the lease but declined, citing a lack of funding or the capacity to manage the building long-term. Town said they will renew their lease with the school district for another year, providing more time for the tenants and the society to formulate a plan for the future of Qualicum Commons. That's your News to 5. For more on your local stories, visit NanaimoNewsNow.com.
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1: Taking a look at sports, the Nanaimo Clippers are in Brooks, Alberta tonight, trailing the Bandits 3-1 in the BCHL final. Clippers win means a Game 6 Sunday at Frank Crane Arena, with a potential Game 7 scheduled for Tuesday back in Brooks. In the NHL tonight, Colorado hosts Vegas down 1-0 in the West final. Nanaimo's Dylan Coughlin suits up again on the Knights' blue line tonight. Coughlin scored in the series opener on Wednesday. And in Major League Baseball this evening, Toronto Blue Jays face Pittsburgh, while the Seattle Mariners meet Kansas City. Turning now to weather, tonight some clouds gathering in the evening with a light wind and an overnight low of 11. Tomorrow mainly sunny with a high of 21. Sunday showers with a high of 17. And rain continues for Monday with a high of 15. Outside right now in Oceanside, it's 21 degrees.
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1: The Lounge, that was Frank at Five. Hello, it's Claudia. Thanks for stopping by. Have been chatting about road trips today. It's National Road Trip Day. 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

0: The Lounge. That was Paul Anka, the Cucamonga Killer. Tomorrow night on When Radio Was. We play the old-time radio shows for you every night of the week. Funny show tomorrow night, the Alan Young Show. Alan Young, Canadian, moved from Scotland, family immigrated to Canada, grew up in North Vancouver before moving to L.A. and making it in the big time. He was the original voice of Disney's Scrooge McDuck. It's the Alan Young Show tomorrow night. Alan's date, Betty, wants some excitement. When she finds out Alan was a boxer, a fighter of some type at one point in his life, they decide to go see the Cucamonga Killer fight. Should be a fun show. 8 o'clock tomorrow night on When Radio Was.
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0: Music with style, Tony Bennett and Sheryl Crow on the lounge. Chantal Kreviazic before that, as well the Righteous Brothers in that set. Oceanside weather, a pleasant evening in store. Sunset time around 9:05, partly cloudy, a little windy this evening, and a double-digit overnight low of 11 degrees. Weekend weather, sunshine with a high of 21 tomorrow, then showers with a high of 17 Sunday. Right now, it's 23 degrees in Oceanside.
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0: Some say she was the first person to walk a mile in someone else's shoes. 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She is Claudia Dean.
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0: Brian Adams on the lounge. Brian is busy on the road touring in Europe and the States this summer. His international Roll with the Punches tour makes its way back to Canada, beginning in late August with shows in Ontario, Quebec, Saskatchewan, Alberta, and several shows here in BC, including concerts in Dawson Creek, Penticton, and Abbotsford. Live music to enjoy in Oceanside this weekend. Knox presents American Beauties, Songs of Dylan and Springsteen tomorrow night, 7 p.m. at Knox Church in Parksville. 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
0: 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It's the 70s at 7. That's it for me, Claudia. Have a good weekend. 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
3: I'm Greg Bellamy, open at the Mole Mystery Theater, featuring a story by the author of Psycho. And later as part two of the five-part Yours Truly Johnny Dollar storyline, The Jolly Roger Fraud Matter. Penned by Robert Block, who indeed is best known as the author of the novel Psycho, this is a recording from the Armed Forces Radio Service, so it was repackaged as the Mystery Playhouse and hosted by Peter Lorre, heading back to February 27th of 1945.

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8: But I still don't know who you're hoping to find at Lester's party tonight, Sir Guy. A few writers, a painter, singer, all fairly normal.
9: How about so is the Ripper?
8: Perfectly normal.
9: Except on certain nights.
8: Mm-hmm.
9: Then he becomes an ageless, pathological monster crouching to kill. On evenings like tonight, when the stars are arranged in blazing patterns of death.
8: But why among my friends?
9: Because they are the kind of people the Ripper seeks out.
8: But I warn you, Sir Guy, once these people find out what you're up to, you'd better be prepared for just about anything.
9: I'll be ready.
8: Look, what's that you got there? See here, Sir Guy, you can't go around among my friends with a gun in your pocket.
9: Oh. You keep it for me.
8: Yeah.
9: But be prepared to use it.
8: Sure. Well, come on. The party should be in full swing by now.

0: yourself, Cigar? Are you enjoying yourself?
1: Immensely, John. Your friends are very charming.
2: Except that one of them is Jack the Ripper, huh?
1: Perhaps. And if I get the opportunity, I think I'll show you how we can find out.
2: Well, soon, I hope. It's 1 o'clock. I should be leaving.
3: Leaving? Leaving? Who said leaving? Are you trying to spoil my party, John?
2: No, Lester, it is late.
4: Don't be a killjoy, John. I've hardly met our aunt.

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1: Lester.
2: Hannister, I've died 10 times over.
3: Why, Les? He saved today. The charge, you know.
2: I still died 10 times over.
3: He suspects you. Call the police.
2: As long as he doesn't suspect you, put me wise. Now, you tell me how you found out about it.
3: I was emptying the wastebasket after Comley left last night for the party.
2: Mm-hmm.
3: I discovered a lot of astrological plotting in his handwriting. And that Englishman's words, couldn't forget them. Comley just told me the guards won't permit him to be executed. He thinks he really is Jack the Ripper. He's insane, Les.
2: Oh, and I was afraid you'd say that.
3: What do you mean? Any doctor will tell you he is insane.
2: I know they will. They'll also tell the jury.
3: So?
2: So, the law doesn't execute the insane. It allows them to live.
3: You mean?
2: Who knows, Kennister? Who knows?

comfortable thought, isn't it? Dr. Carmody may die for his crimes, but Jack the Ripper will live on. Oh, well, spirits are hard to kill, unless they come in a bottle. This is Peter Lorre, closing the doors of the Mystery Playhouse. Until next time, good night. Sleep tight.

0: appealing.
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1: 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And there were immediate complaints from the opposition that the cabinet was throttling freedom of speech.
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2: Good morning, I'm Kyle Ireland. Local Mounties are teaming up with the Nanaimo grocery store to ensure everyone is properly hydrated this summer. Employees at Real Canadian Superstore approached the Nanaimo detachment earlier this year about Operation Hydration, where they could collect donated bottles of water for police to distribute to those living unhoused this summer. Reserve Constable Gary O'Brien says it's difficult to get a break from the heat when you have no place to go.
3: Hydration is significant, just not only for all of us who are housed, but those who are wandering the streets and trying to find some shelter. To keep them hydrated just may get them through that day.
2: Officers and superstore staff will be set up at the grocery store today from 11 until 3, with donations also available to be dropped off at the Nanaimo detachment afterwards. A proposed development on the south end of Parksville to build over 100 residential apartment units has been denied. The developer for a lot at 1000 Island Highway East wanted to build a four-story, 119-unit building with ground floor commercial space, but needed an amendment to the official community plan to do it. During this week's meeting, Councillor Mary Bale says she didn't think this was the right location across from the Rathtrevor Beach Provincial Park entrance.
4: The request is for a density of 5 times that which is allowed for in the OCP, and I just think it's not in the public interest at this time.
2: Mayor Doug O'Brien was opposed to denying the application. And the BC Hotel Association says flawed messaging is likely behind vacancies heading into next month's FIFA World Cup. The association says tourists have been left with the false impression no rooms are available. It says hotel occupancy rates for June in downtown Vancouver are down about 15% compared to the same period last year. The association says the World Cup has not caused the expected uptick in demand, and it's time to switch to a message emphasizing that the city is ready to host visitors and that rooms are still available. Turning to sports, the Nanaimo Clippers lost a fourth straight overtime game to the Brooks Bandits to lose out in 5 games in the BCHL Finals Friday night. After taking the first game by a score of 3-1, Nanaimo lost 3 straight 2-1 decisions and went down 4-3 in the series finale. The Bandits now have won back-to-back BCHL championships, while Nanaimo will have to wait at least another year to grab their 6th franchise title. In the NHL, the Vegas Golden Knights took Game 2 of the Western Conference Final 3-1 over the Colorado Avalanche on Friday and now lead the series 2-0. The Avalanche led by 1 midway through the third period when the Knights rattled off 3 unanswered goals. In the majors, the Toronto Blue Jays extend their win streak to 3 games after a 6-2 win over the visiting Pittsburgh Pirates on Friday. Blue Jays starting pitcher Kevin Gausman was solid over 6 2/3 innings. Meanwhile, Seattle shut out Kansas City 2-0 on the road. And the Ontario Hockey League's Kitchener Rangers opened the Memorial Cup in Kelowna with a 5-0 shutout win of the host Rockets. Taking a look at the weather forecast today, mainly sunny at a high of 21. Tonight, a few clouds at a low of 8. Sunday, a mix of sunny cloud at a high of 19. Monday, rain at a high of 14. Tuesday, sunny at a high of 19. Wednesday, more sunshine at a high of 22. Right now, across our region, it's 10 degrees.
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2: Good morning, I'm Kyle Ireland. Local RCMP officers, CSOs, and staff from Nanaimo's Real Canadian Superstore are teaming up to help ensure everyone stays hydrated through the summer. They'll be collecting new donated bottles of water today from 11 till 3 at the Metro Drive location for Operation Hydration, which collects the bottles for them to be handed out to people on the street through the summer. RCMP Reserve Constable Gary O'Brien says the Superstore approached the detachment earlier this year wanting to make an impact.
3: They had an initiative that was in Hamilton, Ontario, where their employees were done that. We thought this was a great initiative and to draw attention to a significant issue in our community.
2: Those unable to donate at the store today can drop off bottles or flats of water at the Nanaimo detachment next week. Nanaimo Fire Rescue members responded to an unconventional call for help this week. A passerby was alerted by the worried mother of 9 tiny ducklings after the small birds fell into a storm drain. It happened on Wednesday near Oliver Woods Community Center. At a social media post, Nanaimo Fire Rescue members carefully scooped the ducks into a bucket and reunited the birds with their mother. And Alberta Premier Danielle Smith's announcement this week of a referendum on having a referendum continues to be criticized from multiple sides, including business groups, a fellow premier, First Nations, and separatists themselves. A question on an October 19th referendum will ask Albertans if they want to remain in Canada or start the process to hold a binding referendum on leaving. Ontario Premier Doug Ford says a bid to leave would never succeed. Turning to sports, the Nanaimo Clippers lost a fourth straight overtime game to the Brooks Bandits to lose out in five games in the BCHL Finals on Friday night. After taking the first game by a score of 3-1, Nanaimo lost three straight 2-1 decisions and went down 4-3 in the series finale. In the NHL on Friday, the Vegas Golden Knights took Game 2 at the Western Conference Final with a 3-1 win over the Colorado Avalanche. In the majors, the Toronto Blue Jays extended their win streak to three games with a 6-2 win at home over the Pittsburgh Pirates. Meanwhile, Seattle shut out Kansas City 2-0. And the Ontario Hockey League's Kitchener Rangers opened the Memorial Cup in Kelowna with a 5-0 shutout win of the host Rockets. Taking a look at the weather forecast today, mainly sunny and a high of 21. Tonight, a few clouds and a low of 8. Sunday, a mix of sun and cloud and a high of 19. Monday, rain and a high of 14. Tuesday and Wednesday, back to sunshine with highs around 22. Right now, across our region, it's 12 degrees.
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2: Good morning, I'm Kyle Ireland. Local Mounties are teaming up with the Nanaimo grocery store to ensure everyone is properly hydrated this summer. Employees at Real Canadian Superstore approached the Nanaimo detachment earlier this year about Operation Hydration, where they could collect donated bottles of water for police to distribute to those living unhoused this summer. Reserve Constable Gary O'Brien says it's difficult to get a break from the heat when you have no place to go.
3: Hydration is significant, just not only for all of us who are housed, but those who are wandering the streets and trying to find some shelter. To keep them hydrated just may get them through that day.
2: Officers and superstore staff will be set up at the grocery store today from 11 until 3, with donations also available to be dropped off at the Nanaimo detachment afterwards. A proposed development on the south end of Parksville to build over 100 residential apartment units has been denied. The developer for a lot at 1000 Island Highway East wanted to build a four-story, 119-unit building with ground floor commercial space, but needed an amendment to the official community plan to do it. During this week's meeting, Councillor Mary Bale says she didn't think this was the right location across from the Rathtrevor Beach Provincial Park entrance.
4: The request is for a density of 5 times that which is allowed for in the OCP, and I just think it's not in the public interest at this time.
2: Mayor Doug O'Brien was opposed to denying the application. And the BC Hotel Association says flawed messaging is likely behind vacancies heading into next month's FIFA World Cup. The association says tourists have been left with the false impression no rooms are available. It says hotel occupancy rates for June in downtown Vancouver are down about 15% compared to the same period last year. The association says the World Cup has not caused the expected uptick in demand, and it's time to switch to a message emphasizing that the city is ready to host visitors and that rooms are still available. Turning to sports, the Nanaimo Clippers lost a fourth straight overtime game to the Brooks Bandits to lose out in 5 games in the BCHL Finals Friday night. After taking the first game by a score of 3-1, Nanaimo lost 3 straight 2-1 decisions and went down 4-3 in the series finale. The Bandits now have won back-to-back BCHL championships, while Nanaimo will have to wait at least another year to grab their 6th franchise title. In the NHL, the Vegas Golden Knights took Game 2 of the Western Conference Final 3-1 over the Colorado Avalanche on Friday and now lead the series 2-0. The Avalanche led by 1 midway through the third period when the Knights rattled off 3 unanswered goals. In the majors, the Toronto Blue Jays extend their win streak to 3 games after a 6-2 win over the visiting Pittsburgh Pirates on Friday. Blue Jays starting pitcher Kevin Gausman was solid over 6 2/3 innings. Meanwhile, Seattle shut out Kansas City 2-0 on the road. And the Ontario Hockey League's Kitchener Rangers opened the Memorial Cup in Kelowna with a 5-0 shutout win of the host Rockets. Taking a look at the weather forecast today, mainly sunny at a high of 21. Tonight, a few clouds at a low of 8. Sunday, a mix of sun and cloud at a high of 19. Monday, rain at a high of 14. Tuesday, sunny at a high of 19. Wednesday, more sunshine at a high of 22. Right now, across our region, it's 10 degrees.
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1: Good morning, I'm Kyle Ireland. Local RCMP officers, CSOs, and staff from Nanaimo's Real Canadian Superstore are teaming up to help ensure everyone stays hydrated through the summer. They'll be collecting new donated bottles of water today from 11 till 3 at the Metro Drive location for Operation Hydration, which collects the bottles for them to be handed out to people on the street through the summer. RCMP Reserve Constable Gary O'Brien says the Superstore approached the detachment earlier this year wanting to make an impact.
2: They had an initiative that was in Hamilton, Ontario, where their employees were done that. We thought this was a great initiative and to draw attention to a significant issue in our community.
1: Those unable to donate at the store today can drop off bottles or flats of water at the Nanaimo detachment next week. Nanaimo Fire Rescue members responded to an unconventional call for help this week. A passerby was alerted by the worried mother of 9 tiny ducklings after the small birds fell into a storm drain. It happened on Wednesday near Oliver Woods Community Center. At a social media post, Nanaimo Fire Rescue members carefully scooped the ducks into a bucket and reunited the birds with their mother. And Alberta Premier Danielle Smith's announcement this week of a referendum on having a referendum continues to be criticized from multiple sides, including business groups, a fellow premier, First Nations, and separatists themselves. A question on an October 19th referendum will ask Albertans if they want to remain in Canada or start the process to hold a binding referendum on leaving. Ontario Premier Doug Ford says a bid to leave would never succeed. Turning to sports, the Nanaimo Clippers lost a fourth straight overtime game to the Brooks Bandits to lose out in five games in the BCHL Finals on Friday night. After taking the first game by a score of 3-1, Nanaimo lost three straight 2-1 decisions and went down 4-3 in the series finale. In the NHL on Friday, the Vegas Golden Knights took Game 2 of the Western Conference Final with a 3-1 win over the Colorado Avalanche. In the majors, the Toronto Blue Jays extended their win streak to three games with a 6-2 win at home over the Pittsburgh Pirates. Meanwhile, Seattle shut out Kansas City 2-0. And the Ontario Hockey League's Kitchener Rangers opened the Memorial Cup in Kelowna with a 5-0 shutout win of the host Rockets. Taking a look at the weather forecast today, mainly sunny and a high of 21. Tonight, a few clouds and a low of 8. Sunday, a mix of sun and cloud and a high of 19. Monday, rain and a high of 14. Tuesday and Wednesday, back to sunshine with highs around 22. Right now, across our region, it's 12 degrees.
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Oh, I remember that song from the old Dean Martin show. Everybody loves somebody. Hey, it's Bob with you on this Saturday morning on the lounge. Hope you're having a great day so far. Here's the Diamonds taking a stroll.

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0: The Lounge 99.9, yesterday's from Ella Fitzgerald. Hey, it's Bob with you. Parksville Probus Club is presenting Identity Theft and Fraud Protection on May 25th. That's on Monday at the Parksville Community Center. 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
2: Good morning, I'm Kyle Ireland. Local Mounties are teaming up with a Nanaimo grocery store to ensure everyone is properly hydrated this summer. Employees at Real Canadian Superstore approached the Nanaimo detachment earlier this year about Operation Hydration, where they collect donated bottles of water for police to hand out to those living unhoused this summer. Reserve Constable Gary O'Brien says it's difficult to get a break from the heat when you have no place to go.
3: Hydration is significant, just not only for all of us who are housed, but those who are wandering the streets and trying to find some shelter. To keep them hydrated just may get them through that day.
2: Officers and Superstore staff will be set up at the grocery store today from 11 until 3, with donations also able to be dropped off at the Nanaimo detachment afterwards. Several lucky young ducks can thank Nanaimo Fire Rescue members for having a new lease on life. 9 baby ducks had fallen into a storm drain near Nanaimo's Oliver Woods Community Center and were carefully scooped to safety by a bucket. A passerby noticed the worried mother of the ducks and phoned for help on Wednesday. In a social media post, the Nanaimo Fire Rescue states, following the ordeal, the reunited birds walked toward the woods. And voting starts today for members of the BC Conservative Party to pick their new leader. 5 candidates are running for leadership of the province's official opposition, taking over for interim leader Trevor Halford, who had been in place since December when John Rustad resigned. A winner is slated to be announced at the leadership convention on May 30th. Turning to sports, the Carolina Hurricanes look to even their best-of-seven Eastern Conference Finals series versus the Montreal Canadiens tonight. Montreal took the opener 6-2 on Thursday in Raleigh, North Carolina. The Toronto Tempo returned to the Coca-Cola Coliseum to face the Portland Fire in a battle of WNBA expansion teams this afternoon. And the Toronto Blue Jays chase a second straight win over the Pittsburgh Pirates at the Rogers Centre. Toronto took the series opener last night 6-2. Left-hander Patrick Corbin gets the ball for Toronto, while Pittsburgh counters with right-hander Paul Skeens. In local lacrosse, the Nanaimo Junior A Timbermen host Langley at 2:30 at the Nick, and the Senior B team at host Coquitlam at 5:30 at the Nanaimo Ice Center. Taking a look at the weather forecast, today mainly sunny and a high of 21. Tonight a few clouds and a low of 8. Sunday a mix of sun and cloud and a high of 19. Right now across our region, it's 17 degrees.
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0: The Lounge, 99.9 Music with Style, Huey Lewis on the news. If this is it, hey, it's Bob with you. 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Two amazing years in the Okanagan, this Nashville-style singer-songwriter festival is finally hitting the coast after two amazing years in the Okanagan. As we said, three nights, ocean views, 21 artists, hosted by Chris Buck of the Chris Buck Band. Don't miss live music, after party every night at the Nanoose Bay Cafe. Friday, it's the Heels, Hillside Outlaws, and more. Chris Buck Band, Morgan Griffiths on Saturday, Chad Brownlee and Robin Ottolini on Sunday. 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

Blue Rodeo on the lounge till I am myself again. Hey, it's Bob with you. I still haven't seen the Robbie Williams movie where he's portrayed by an ape. Ain't that a kick in the head? Here's Robbie on the lounge.

0: Elton John, Kiki D, Don't Go Breaking My Heart on the Lounge. Hey, it's Bob with you. Today at Knox United Church, 7 o'clock, well, tonight, I guess, some great music. 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
1: Good morning, I'm Kyle Ireland. Local RCMP officers, CSOs, and staff from Nanaimo's Real Canadian Superstore are teaming up to help ensure everyone stays hydrated through the summer. They'll be collecting new donated bottles of water today until 3 o'clock at the Metro Drive location for Operation Hydration, which collects the bottles for them to be handed out to people on the street through the summer. RCMP Reserve Constable Gary O'Brien says Superstore approached the detachment earlier this year wanting to make an impact.
2: They had an initiative that was in Hamilton, Ontario, where their employees were done that. We thought this was a great initiative and to draw attention to a significant issue in our community.
1: Those unable to donate at the store today can drop off bottles or flats of water at the Nanaimo detachment next week. And Nanaimo Fire Rescue members responded to an unconventional call for help this week. A passerby was alerted by the worried mother of 9 tiny ducklings after the small birds fell into a storm drain. It happened on Wednesday near Oliver Woods Community Center. In a social media post, Nanaimo Fire Rescue members carefully scooped the ducks into a bucket and reunited the birds with their mother. And voting starts today for the members of the BC Conservative Party to pick their new leader. 5 candidates are running for leadership of BC's official opposition, taking over interim leader Trevor Hallford, who has been in place since December when John Rustad resigned. The party said in April that its membership roll had increased from 7,000 in December to 42,000 by the April 18th deadline to sign up new members in time to vote. The winner will be announced on May 30th. Turning to sports, the Carolina Hurricanes look to even their best of 7 Eastern Conference Finals series against the Montreal Canadiens tonight in Game 2 in Raleigh, North Carolina. In the WNBA, Toronto is home to Portland. In the majors, the Toronto Blue Jays will look to chase a second straight win over the Pittsburgh Pirates at the Rogers Center. Toronto took the series opener last night 6-2. In local lacrosse, the Nanaimo Junior 8 Timbermen hosts Langley at 2:30 at the Nick. The senior B team and host Coquitlam at 5:30. Taking a look at the weather forecast today, mainly sunny at a high of 21. Tonight, a few clouds at a low of 8. Sunday, a mix of sun and cloud and a high of 19. Right now, across our region, it's 19 degrees.
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Tina Turner on the Lounge, Private Dancer, song written by Mark Knopfler from Dire Straits. He decided that song wasn't for him, so he gave it to her. Billy Joel now, She's Always a Woman on the Lounge.

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The temperature's rising, it isn't surprising. You certainly can, you certainly can.

0: The Letterman live on the lounge. Hey, it's Bob with you. Going out of my head, can't take my eyes off you. Don't forget, hitting the town Sunday night with Bill Dean. Colin James will be the featured artist. And that is just before Inner Sanctum on When Radio Was. That's at 8 o'clock. And Phil Cole Mysteries, Murder in the Sky. It's a full, fun night of Sunday entertainment right here on the lounge.
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2: Well, good morning. It's Bill. We're hanging out here at Thrifty Foods in Parksville. 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Yeah, because BC is a really big thing with Thrifties. They say, pick BC first, and we're giving you a chance to do that. I had a little walk around there looking at some of the annuals and some of the herbs as well. Being kind of a guy that likes to cook, I'm really digging some of the herbs they've got here today. Tomato plants as well. I still don't have mine in. Maybe I'll pick up a couple and take them home today. Invite you to come on down and do the same. We're going to be right here at the Garden Center at Thrifty Foods. 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

0: The Lounge 99.9, great version of that tune, Molly Johnson. Hey there, it's Bill Rehano today at Thrifty Foods and Park Soul. The BC Grown Garden Sale is on right now. 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Great savings today, of course, in store, as always. Great products. 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So come on down, check it out. They have your annuals and herbs. They've got planters and baskets as well, and even topsoil. And it is all produced in BC because, why? Thrifty Foods picks BC first. And that is the phrase that pays for the next couple of minutes. First two people to stop on by with the phrase, Thrifty Foods picks BC first, I will have a $25 smile card for you to spend however you like here at Thrifty Foods. So stop by and see us. Thrifty Foods in Parksville, it is the BC Grown Garden Sale. It is on right now. We're on location with The Lounge 99.9. Hope to see you. Come on by
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Long May You Run, the Stills Young Band on the Lounge. Hey, it's Bob filling in for Megan this weekend. Hello, Dolly. Here's Louis Armstrong. Music with style.

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0: Bonnie Raitt on the lounge, 99.9, Have a Heart. Hey, it's Bob with you. Knox United Church presenting some live music tonight. It is $30 at eventbrite.ca or cash only at Fireside Books, Close to You Boutique, and Edge Outdoors for tickets for American Beauty, Songs of Dylan and Springsteen. This should be fantastic. Lonnie Glass and Ashley Way contributing to these songs. What a great songbook to contribute to. I mean, even if you just had Bob Dylan's, but you get Springsteen's in there as well. It's 7 o'clock tonight at Knox United.
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2: Good afternoon. I'm Kyle Ireland. Local RCMP officers, CSOs, and staff from Nanaimo's Real Canadian Superstore are teaming up to help ensure everyone stays hydrated through the summer. They'll be collecting new donated bottles of water today until 3 o'clock at the Metro Drive location for Operation Hydration, which collects the bottles for them to be handed out to people on the street through the summer. RCMP Reserve Constable Gary O'Brien says Superstore approached the detachment

0: earlier this year, wanting to make an impact.
1: They had an initiative that was in Hamilton, Ontario, where their employees were done that. We thought this was a great initiative and to draw attention to a significant issue in our community.
0: Those unable to donate at the store today can drop off bottles or flats of water at the Nanaimo detachment next week. And Nanaimo Fire Rescue members responded to an unconventional call for help this week. A passerby was alerted by the worried mother of 9 tiny ducklings after the small birds fell into a storm drain. It happened on Wednesday near Oliver Woods Community Center. In a social media post, Nanaimo Fire Rescue members carefully scooped the ducks into a bucket and reunited the birds with their mother. And voting starts today for the members of the BC Conservative Party to pick their new leader. 5 candidates are running for leadership of BC's official opposition, taking over interim leader Trevor Hallford, who has been in place since December when John Rustad resigned. The party said in April that its membership role had increased from 7,000 in December to 42,000 by the April 18th deadline to sign up new members in time to vote. The winner will be announced on May 30th. Turning to sports, the Carolina Hurricanes look to even their best of 7 Eastern Conference final series against the Montreal Canadiens tonight in Game 2 in Raleigh, North Carolina. In the WNBA, Toronto is home to Portland. In the majors, the Toronto Blue Jays will look to chase a second straight win over the Pittsburgh Pirates at the Rogers Center. Toronto took the series opener last night 6-2. In local lacrosse, the Nanaimo Junior 8 Timmerman hosts Langley at 2:30 at the Nick. The Senior B team and host Coquitlam at 5:30. Taking a look at the weather forecast today, mainly sunny at a high of 22. Tonight, a few clouds at a low of 8. Sunday, a mix of sun and cloud at a high of 19. Monday, rain at a high of 14. Tuesday, sunny at a high of 19. Wednesday, more sunshine at a high of 23. Right now, across our region, it's 20 degrees.
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0: Anne Murray on the lounge, now and forever, you and me. Hey, it's Bob with you and for Megan. Indigenous Resources Opportunities Conference is coming up Wednesday to Friday, June 3rd to 5th at the Vancouver Island Conference Center. $4.49 for the whole week, for the whole pass for the 3 days, but you can get early bird tickets at $3.99. 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
1: Okay, my turn. Here we go. It's Bill, and we're broadcasting today with the lounge at Thrifty Foods. It is the BC Grown Garden Sale happening right now. 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

0: this weekend. We can't handle it this weekend.
1: Oh, really?
0: Certainly nice to hear from you, man. Bye!
1: Wolf? Hello, Wolf? Wolf?
2: 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And hostas, pelargoniums, both grown in Surrey. And great prices, just let me see, the dahlias are $6.99, as are the hostas, pelargoniums, hocheras, and the Boston ferns there are $9.99. 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

Tony Bennett on the lounge. I want to be around. Hey, it's Bob with you. 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

0: Music with Style, The Lounge, 99.9. Here comes that rainy day feeling again. It's The Fortune. 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

0: He's so shy. The Pointer Sisters on the lounge. Hey, it's Bob with you. The Parksville Probus Club always has some great speakers and stuff. This one is really good to learn about identity theft and fraud prevention. Easy for me to say. Stephanie Benedict from Coastal Community Credit Union will detail ways to protect yourself with your personal information and provides interesting tips from preventing identity theft, which is a very serious crime that happens way more than you think. It's at the Parksville Community Center on Monday, May 25th, 9:15 a.m. Admission, $5.
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Gene Pitney, Town Without Pity. Here's Rainy Night in Georgia. Aaron Neville and Chris Boddy on The Lounge.

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The Lounge 99.9. Anita Baker and I apologize. Great song for you this afternoon. It is 38 minutes after 1 o'clock, and we are broadcasting live on location at Thrifty Foods in Parksville. This is a big deal. Going on till the 27th at all Thrifty Foods location is the BC Grown Garden Sale, and it's on here as well. We have just a... They've got me set up right by all the garden stuff. I'm looking over at absolutely gorgeous... gorgeous mint, 7-inch pot full of mint. You make a lot of mojitos with this. $9.99, that's a sample of some of the savings today. We have other herbs as well. 4-inch pot-grown herbs assorted from Victoria. Everything here is made in BC. From Victoria, just $2.99 each. I saw some dill over there as well, and I'm going to be needing some of that this summer. Yeah, I can tell you that as well. What do we have? We've got organic topsoil here. Great price on that. You can take home... a bag of topsoil. If you want just one, it's $4.99. But if you want three or more, $4.29 each. And it is organic, BC produced. This is from Nanaimo, I believe, actually. Yeah, produced in Nanaimo, and it's a 24-liter bag. So it's a good size, and it's a good product as well. Lots of great products in store and, of course, in the garden center as well. Stop by and see us. Hey, come by, say hi, and tell me Thrifty Foods picks BC first. I'll give you a $25 gift card. How's that? 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Come see us.

0: 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Say what? That's Jesse Winchester. Bob with you. Boots and Boats is coming your way. June 12th, 13th, and 14th. 21 artists, including The Heels, Hillside Outlaws, Morgan Griffiths, Chris Buck Band, Chad Brownlee, and Robin Ottolini. They're all going to be performing. This has been going on for a couple of years in the Okanagan, but they've now moved it to the island. 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
1: 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Annuals, herbs, planters, baskets, and the organic topsoil that's produced right in Nanaimo as well. 24 liters, good-sized bag, and a great price. 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We've got mixed annual hanging baskets made right in Victoria, $16.99, and there's some gorgeous ones here today. 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BC grown. I mean, you know they're going to do well, and you're, of course, supporting the BC economy as well when you purchase these sorts of things. So come on down and see us today. We'll have another chance for you to win some gift cards. 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

I always thought that was one of the longest song titles in history. Hey, won't you play another Somebody Done Somebody Wrong song? That is a long title from BJ Thomas. Well, here's a really short one now from Barbara Streisand. People on the lounge.

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0: It's a song for you from Ray Charles on the lounge. Hey, it's Bob with you. Knox presents some great music tonight. 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
1: 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We've got others as well, hostas and so on and so forth. We have annuals and I think some perennials as well as the herbs and many of the other things that we have. 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Just get a little planter, fill it up with your favorites like dill and so on and so forth, and great for cooking all throughout the summer. 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And now we're going to help you with that. 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

0: 101.9 and the old songs with Barry Manilow. What a gorgeous afternoon. We are broadcasting from Thrifty Foods in Parksville, the BC Grown Garden Sale. It's on right now. 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

0: The Lounge 99.9, Music with Style, the unforgettable sound of Kenny G, Forever in Love. Hey, it's Bob with you, in for Megan. Nobody fills in for When Radio Was. Tonight, the Alan Young Show from 1946, followed by The Couple Next Door from 1958. Old-time radio shows right here on The Lounge every night, 8 o'clock. Have a great day. I'll talk to you again tomorrow.
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